0: 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Noticias Aztlán Radio. 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Comenzamos.
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2: 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I'm telling you, straight off the top, man. First the AC go out, then we gotta get this. And now we got the amp gone, alternator. We need a little help right here.
3: Not quitting time yet. Let's get to work. Because we got a little company. Don't stop working.
1: Damn, boss lady.
4: How can I help you, fellas?
5: In many ways, Lord have mercy.
1: This what we working with.
5: Yeah.
3: Come on, pop it open.
1: We can't pop nothing but tags around here. You know what I'm talking about? Like, look at these shoes. We can't pop nothing with these. Look at these shoes. Let's go back in your office and talk about it. I'm going to tell you everything that's what's wrong with my car. We're going to work out a deal.
3: Look, I don't have much time. Come on here.
5: And bring them along, too.
3: Come on, y'all.
5: Both of y'all.
3: I don't have much time.
1: Big
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1: 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My time wasn't enough when I'm spending it all with you. 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

0: 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I started doing right.
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0: 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It's hard to tell. All together on the count of three. One, two, three. 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With all the trouble in the world right now, we need some unity. 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It's the international language. And we are gonna play the rock and roll national anthem.
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0: 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How many people here own the Elder? Whoa. Well, this isn't from the Elder. But we're going to try to entertain you anyway. This comes off the album Hotter Than Hell.
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